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Pix 106. Tomorrow night, Bon Jovi, Madison Square Garden, gets their first show underway of this month-long residency in Madison Square Garden. So I'm going to have my eyes on it. I'll have some video and share what fans saw. Just follow me on all the socials at Radio Big Rig. Give me a like, give me a follow, stay in the know with me.

0: Your home of Quinn and Cantera. It's Pix 106. Wild weekend in New York City, Madison Square Garden. Paul McCartney and his wife, one of the many guests of Taylor Swift there inside Madison Square Gardens for that huge weekend wedding event that took place the day before America's 250. It was just a really wild, weird weekend. Hopefully you made it back to work. You have all your digits about you and you're ready to go because, you know, that can be good or bad. Now we have to wait for our next long weekend, which not till Labor Day. But as fast as the first 7 months of this year, it's probably going to feel like next week. He's
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1: Another weekend where plenty of people were their own worst enemy. All of the lit song, even though they knew and they told themselves they wouldn't do it, or their spouse told them, please, please maintain this year for the 4th of July. And you still woke up in the backyard with only your underwear on, face down on the grass. Some burn marks on your hands, sparker at your side, and exhausted mortars from the fireworks.

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0: Kicks 106. What the dumb of the day? Oh, there's just so many these days. Where do we even start? Did you see the vacation Bible school that went horribly wrong? Yeah. Lexington, baby. Ta-da! You know, it takes a while for every city to make it, but here we are. So the vacation Bible school skit where they executed Satan, the Mount Olive, is it Olive or Olivet? Because I've seen it and I'm like, well, either way, the Baptist church decided that it would be great to, you know, bring out this person in a Satan costume. And then the khaki wearing armed figures would execute Satan. As the pastor, Dwayne Walker, led chants of take him out, blow him up. And, you know, the kids are all, yay! It's insane. But, you know, to each their own. I'm just like, I would have loved to have been in that meeting when somebody brought that up first. Like, hey, man, tell you what we're going to do. We're going to execute Satan at Vacation Bible School this year. It's going to be viral. It'll be everywhere. And the pastor was probably like, yeah, I just want to hand me some more of that Tabernacle wine before we get into this fully.
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14: 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They'll take on the winner of tonight's match between the U.S. and Belgium in the next round.
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6. Eventually, in the coming months, we're going to have new Red Hot Chili Peppers. Flea and Anthony and, of course, Chad, all back together reconvening after their spring break to get good in the studio. I'll keep in the loop when I know more.

0: Hicks 106. Cheap Trick recently had some health issues within the band, but I'm told everything is getting back to normal, so their tour will resume. Take you back to the Budokan, shall we, on this Monday night with the Big Rig.
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Capital Lands Classic Rock, Pix 106. What's the dumb of the day this hour is quite intriguing, to say the least, involving an 8-year-old, a jet ski, and an arrested dad. We'll get into that coming up. Plus, talking about you, us, and the return of free money chances. I'm not kidding. In a week. Well, I guess technically now, less than. All of that in minutes. It is White Stripes first with a big rig.

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Your home of Quinn and Cantera. It's Pix 106. No losing, baby. Just winning. That's what we're doing as we rock the night and give you a really interesting laugh about an 8-year-old, a jet ski, an arrest, and his dad. And even I was like going, I mean, I'll explain. It is kind of unique how this whole thing really worked out. And I'm still not sure, to be honest with you, whose side I'm on here. Back first, we get into this in less than 15 minutes.

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0: Adam with Quinn and Cantera. Picks 106. It's a story that's had the interwebs kind of divided, to be honest with you. And I'll be honest, I'm kind of on the line because this is kind of a case-by-case basis to me anyway. It's Big Rig. So did you see the story? It's an 8-year-old kid. And when you see him, you're like, that kid's 14 at least, because he just doesn't look like an 8-year-old. He's on a jet ski and Sarasota Marine Patrol is taking him into custody because he was riding the jet ski without an adult. And the kid's like, oh, my dad's right over there. So they go over and then the dad's like, oh, I didn't realize the problem. I thought that it was okay. He's very proficient. He knows what he's doing. And, you know, we've never had an issue before. And you know, you got to be 14 and that's it. And I get it. I totally understand it. But I mean, let's be honest. Come on now. Today's 12-year-old's got firearms robbing kids for lemonade stands. Today's 8-year-old is yesterday's 15-year-old. Come on.
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2006. Alice in Chains, Back to the Dirt album. Their rumor is there's some more concert dates coming and maybe some new music. I mean, Jerry had been working on his own solo stuff, but I also heard they were all back together in the spring tinkering. I don't know that they had a full commitment. They were just like, hey, let's just see what we got. Which, you know, never is a bad thing. It's Rooster.

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Kix 106. Vince and the lads getting ready for their summer jaunts, bringing 45 years of Dr. Feelgood and the anniversary of their Carnival of Sins tour back around again. It's going to be a wild one. Of course, like a lot of other bands, they got to figure out how to navigate this heat if it doesn't settle down sometime in the near future. Ooh, or less leather. You know that.

0: 106. Saturday night in Charlotte, man, it's going to be a loud one. AC/DC will be getting after it to begin the second leg of their Power Up Tour. That'll eventually rock its way over to Denver, across the country, and around and about. And that'll be it. So, and when I say that'll be it, that doesn't mean they're breaking up. But this is kind of like the last little vestige of this tour. Remember, this thing's been on for a minute. And it started before Brian had the hearing issue and had to bounce off. And then Axl Rose replaced him there for, you know, a couple years. And then Brian was able to come back, and now everything's been great. They've not been overworking themselves. So will there be new music? Will there be another tour? I can't answer either. Now, I do have friends very close to the camp. And the one thing that everybody says that's always synonymous is never say never. So maybe there will be, maybe there won't.
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Back to that huge album, man. You talk about taking over in pop culture and fashion and cars and everything. I'll be honest, if you ask the guys in ZZ Top, do you guys think you're going to be MTV superstars? They probably were like, I don't care. I mean, you know, because you never know. It's like when you put a video up on social media you think's the funniest thing ever. And there's like, no way this is not going viral. And like five people like it. And then the worst thing ever hits and you're like, I don't

Man's classic rock, Pix 106. Thank you for being a part of my night. It's Big Rig. I appreciate you. Appreciate me and us rocking with us, because we know your ears have got a lot of choices out there. But we appreciate you for choosing us. It is Barracuda.

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1: That's War Pigs and Paranoid. Right before that, title track from their second album, Black Sabbath. And wait a minute. Did I just play two Black Sabbath songs? Whoa! That must mean it's Two for Tuesday. And we got twofers coming up from Def Leppard, Tom Petty, and a lot more. If you stream us, you can slap the red talk back mic. Tell me what your favorite twofer would be.
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1: We're just getting started with the first hour here of Two for Tuesday. We got into Tom Petty's In the Great Wide Open, as well as Don't Come Around Here No More. But that couldn't be further from the truth. We want you to stay with us all night long. And then we had The Joker, the first number one of four for the Steve Miller Band, and Rockin' Me. The funny story on that is his current wife, his fourth wife, is my ex-girlfriend four back, you know, before my wife. Her name was Janice. Great girl. Didn't work out for us. But look, she did better than me. She got Steve Miller.
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After all the depression of Monday, Tuesday is actually a good start to the week, especially with Two for Tuesday. 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

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Back-to-back acts who played our iHeartRadio Music Festivals before. We had The Police, but Sting played in 2016 at the sixth one, along with Billy Idol and U2. Green Day played twice, but with two completely different personalities. They were Bad Boys the first time and Nice Guys the second time.

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1: That's John. Oh, I go by many names. Mellencamp. He was John Cougar, Johnny Cougar, John Mellencamp, John Cougar Mellencamp. Now he's John Mellencamp, period. That's the full name. Coupled by him, we had A Lonely Old Night and Small Town. He's singing about Seymour, Indiana. Now, I was thinking, left over from the 4th of July 250th birthday this past weekend, I was looking at some of the things that we, America, invented that made the world a better place. And here's the top five. Check it out. The telephone, the airplane, the internet. Certain people have said they're the ones that invented the internet. GPS is one of our things. And then artificial intelligence. Of course, we don't know how that will turn up in the end, but we invented it.
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1: That's Guns N' Roses, Welcome to the Jungle, and then they covered Paul McCartney's Live and Let Die from the James Bond movie, the same name. We think we know who the next James Bond's going to be. Let's get in on that.

106. It's not safe to talk to yourself anymore when there's a smart device around, but we know that. 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

0: Picks 106. It's AC/DC on a 2 for Tuesday. One from each lead vocalist. Bon Scott with Highway to Hell. And before that, You Shook Me All Night Long. That was the debut of Brian Johnson. Now, we did a Guns N' Roses 2 for in there and covered a Paul McCartney song, Live and Let Die, which he got an Oscar nomination for. And that was the first James Bond movie to star the third James Bond, Roger Moore. And now we're looking at it and we're thinking it's going to be hands down Callum Turner. He's now married to Dua Lipa. She'd be a perfect built-in Bond girl. She did a movie called Argyle where she played a villain. So I think that this could be a, what do they call that? A marriage made in heaven between Amazon, who now owns the Bond rights, and the James Bond franchise. We'll see what happens. But I think it's going to be Callum Turner. At least that's what I heard it progress to that point.
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1: On Two for Tuesday, both those songs are done Tom Petty without the Heartbreakers. Now, they may have, you know, played session work on the stuff, but he did that album, Full Moon Fever, with ELO's Jeff Lynne producing it. And so he had Running Down a Dream, that came up with one of the great driving songs of all time, and then Free Fallin', which Tom had written about, like, flying in a dream and then waking up and falling out of bed type of thing. More Twofers to come. 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
1: We're on the third shift on Two for Tuesday, coupled by Led Zeppelin. This is Ramble On. 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

0: Journey on Two for Tuesday. That's Faithfully, one of their Profess Their Love songs, and then Wheel in the Sky. The reason why I kind of like zero in on the Profess My Love songs, that song and Open Arms, Faithfully and Open Arms, are like, you know, all about love. Then they have other songs. They're very good at writing about all sides of love. They've got a cheating type of song, Lovin', Touchin', Squeezin', another referring to, it's the operative word for cheating. And then they got this great one on revenge where, you know, the guy that got dumped for the other guy may have had more money, who knows the reason, dumped the girl. So she goes running back to the original guy and she goes, I'm sorry, I love you. And he says, ha, ha, ha, well, who's crying now? And that's the Journey trilogy of the great love story.
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Steph Leppard on Two for Tuesday. Love bites. Before that, animal. Animals are known to bite, too. 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

0: That's the Black Crowes. Now, first of all, well, a couple of things. They were nominated for the Rock and Roll Hall of Fame a couple of times, but they got snubbed, so they're not getting inducted this year, maybe next year. But here's the deal. They got a show coming up August 17th at the legendary, I do mean legendary, Hollywood Bowl in California. Now, I'm from the East Coast, but I grew up in Southern California, and that was a treat when the grandparents or anybody else would take us to see, you know, the different acts that they liked at the Hollywood Bowl. It's like an outdoor bowl-shaped stage, and there are legendary concerts filmed there. But the other thing is, this is about siblings. The Black Crowes, Oasis, and the Kinks were three bands that nobody believed would ever get back together again because of the fighting between the brothers. And each one of those bands did get back together, which means it's possible to let bygones be bygones and patch up your relationships. Three bands nobody believed would get back together. And there they are. Oasis, Black Crowes, and the Kinks.
1: You're one.
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0: If you turned it up loud in high school and college, it's still here. 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
8: Morning, Cavalan. It's Quinn and Cantera. Picks 106.
9: It's over. It is over. Team USA lost to Belgium 4-1 last night. Wait till you hear the announcers.
8: Yeah.
9: Just beg Americans to keep watching the game.
8: Yeah, okay,
9: it's
8: I gotta 4-1, hear it.
9: The game's ending, and they're like, yo, there's great soccer still to come. Don't,
8: tough, right?
9: Don't not watch soccer for the next 4 years, is what he said. I'm like, that's probably me right there.
8: Yeah. Well, at least the drama. I couldn't take the drama, Cantera. So much drama.
9: Well,
8: now I can sit back and relax and enjoy.
9: You know, I hated that politics had to play a hand in this.
8: I know.
9: I hated it.
8: Finds its way everywhere, doesn't it?
9: Belgium trolled the men's team. We can tell you what they posted. Coming up. We'll also tell you what rock and roll legend is coming to Albany.
8: It's kind of exciting,
9: I have a prediction that this will be his final show
8: my
9: ever.
8: God.
9: He's going to wrap up. This 86-year-old will wrap up his tour in October in Albany.
8: Can you imagine?
9: And I'm calling it as his last show
8: ever. And if it's his last show and you're not there and he's in Albany, then wow.
9: Yeah, the tree falls in the forest.
8: Yep. Well. Hey, you and the boy went to the gym?
9: Episode 1.
8: I
9: boy
8: can't wait.
9: Gym.
8: I can't wait.
9: I'll show you a picture of his total disdain for me. Seriously.
8: Cantera took his son to the gym yesterday.
9: You can do that, you know,
8: for
9: free. It's
8: I know.
9: Quinn's going to tell us what he thinks about this Bigfoot evidence that's reportedly out of the Adirondacks.
8: I know. You can go see it for yourself. Let us know what you think on the post.
9: It's half Neanderthal, half human. Isn't that
8: according
9: us?
8: To this guy, yes. According to this guy.
9: But it would be like the first time we found a decomposed Bigfoot, which is always my
8: exactly.
9: Question. Where's the bones?
8: And this is like, that's the whole body shots here. Full body shots from the toenails, fingernails, the whole thing.
9: Where can we see it?
8: It's over on Facebook. It's from the New York Post story. And just go comment on it first and let me know what you think about it. Tickets to see Guess Who at 6:30 and Dave Matthews Band.
9: Yeah, Dave Matthews Band tickets will give you a chance to win those coming up. We got them
8: hot ticket.
9: I think in the 8 o'clock hour.
8: All right.
9: Death of Time Warp. Time Warp, people who listen to Time Warp on the weekends here on Pix 106 are hardcore fans.
8: Yeah,
9: and
8: they are.
9: We're going to have to pour one out for Time Warp and tell you what's replacing it.
8: Oh, it's so exciting, isn't it? Isn't this business fun?
9: Change is hard, but I'm like, okay. This is you have to change to stick around, I guess.
8: Guess who's coming to dinner?
9: Plus the Ass Crack of Dawn song, F'd Up News, the feed, Talking Balls. And we're going to get back to Twofers, kick him off again
8: buddy.
9: 9 a.m.
8: It's Quinn and Cantera. Pix 106. Steady rain. Early, at least. Showers later, 70 for a high.

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1: I gotta start working out in the morning, bro.
2: Oh, Jesus, dude, you get up so early.
1: I know.
2: I mean, you go in before work, before this year?
1: I just need a little something, you know, just a little taste.
2: I think you need to sleep more.
1: Well, but here's the thing. When I get like 15 minutes of like intensity out of the way, I feel great all day, and I feel like I was doing that, a little bit of that on the vacation. I think I could start doing that.
2: So you want to do a short burst of cardio and then come and do the show? I'm cool with that.
1: I waste enough time in the morning fit that in.
2: I'm baffled of anyone, mostly you, Quinn,
1: yeah,
2: but of anyone who can watch a program before they go to work.
1: Well, if it's a season opener or a season ender, you know, you want to get
2: after
1: that.
2: End of the day thing. I could never start my day
1: When you're up, you're up, though. You know, you can only take so much pap on ABC Good Morning America overnight.
2: I have like a couple of times gone to Planet Fitness before this show.
1: Yeah, you have, huh?
2: Yeah, it's you and the guy vacuuming.
1: It's awesome, right?
2: It's great.
1: I just need to get out and inside in the summer, like in the morning. That's all. I don't even need to go anywhere. You know?
2: I mean,
1: I'll see if I can do it. Let's see.
2: Once a week, we'll try. Maybe a morning swim, bro. You got that pool.
1: I thought the same thing, but it's not. Swim. It's never warm enough, dude. It was great over the vacation because it was 100 degrees.
2: You have to go full Roger Wyland. You have to get a pool heater.
1: Remember, Roger, it was like the best purchase he ever made. I'm so close to that.
2: Isn't that funny?
1: I know.
2: You can swim until October.
1: I know. And $1,000 electric bills.
2: Yeah. Well, your career's teetering on the edge of extinction. All right,
1: listen,
2: Clay Wolf.
1: It's only going to help me with my career. Yeah, I'm no John Clay Wolf, that's for sure.
2: We'll tell you about the new show kicking off here this weekend on Pix 106. Also, we have to mention this coming up.
1: Yeah, yeah.
2: New York records more than 70,000 deer vehicle collisions a year.
1: How many?
2: 70,000.
1: Oh my
2: New
1: God.
2: York a year.
1: That's the recorded ones.
2: The number one trending story over at thetimesunion.com is the new rules on taking deer.
1: Right.
2: Increasing what hunters can do because of that stat and the fact that they're hurting the foliage.
1: I mean, if they were eating the invasive stuff, which they're not.
2: They're not. They're eating the good stuff and letting the invasive stuff
1: thrive.
2: So,
1: yeah, that's a problem.
2: That's a story we'll get into, but first we need an Ass Crack of Dawn song.
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1: It's Quinn and Cantera, Picks 106. Good morning, Capitaland.
2: All right, we weighed some really great requests from some very loyal Picks listeners. We appreciate all the requests that come in, but we've settled on Kirsten's request from Deep Purple.
1: 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Your Ass Crack of Dawn song.
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4: 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Freeman blocks the cross. Prevents the corner. It's infield. The U.S. is hesitating. A bouncing ball.

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1: Hey, good.
2: Morning, Kaplan. Looking at steady rain possible early. That's showers later. 70. That's all right there. I'll take 70 for a day. Cantera's got your feed.
3: So the U.S. World Cup run has come to an end. The feed sponsored by Yankee Trails. U.S. crashing out of the round of 16 against Belgium, a 4-1 loss.
2: Tough.
3: Belgium scores early. We score right back, but then it's pretty much all downhill. I want to pull some cuts for you, at least one cut here.
2: All right.
3: So this is the end of the game, and I get it. Like, Americans, you know, we're fickle. We're going to watch our team and maybe not anything else.
2: Right.
3: They're begging you
2: to
3: give them your eyeballs.
4: Well, listen, before the final whistle, if you've enjoyed this ride, it doesn't have to stop now. We've got an incredible quarterfinal round coming, some marvelous games on the way. If you've enjoyed what you're seeing,
2: that's right.
4: Go support your local team. This doesn't have to be the last soccer you want for the next 4 years.
3: Oh, but it probably will be for a lot of us.
4: We give our lives to it.
3: I will say
2: they
3: this,
2: did
3: though.
2: They did the study. He knows.
3: I've enjoyed this World Cup more than any other.
2: Yeah, it's so hard to say, you know?
3: I just enjoy it.
2: Yeah, it's good.
3: So, bummer for Team USA. It's over, but it was a hell of a run.
2: Who are you following from now on, by the way?
3: I like Erling Haaland,
2: who plays
3: for Manchester United, but I don't even know what country he plays for. I know his sister's hilarious on TikTok.
2: I can hear
3: that's
2: her.
3: The world I'm living in.
2: Yeah, that's a couple.
3: A member of the iconic group The Beatles will make his final be making a stop. It's the final. It's the last show of his tour. Ringo Starr and his all-star band will play the Palace October 7th. That'll be the end of his upcoming tour.
2: Right, right. And so, the idea is maybe it's. Could be the end of. He may just be a monitor to hang it up.
3: Maybe. How many more shows is he going to play?
2: I know.
3: You got Graham Platner, Senate nominee Graham Platner in Maine. You have top Democrats urging him to drop out of the race. A new report to Politico said Platner entered this woman's home back in 2021 drunk and forced himself on her.
2: Yeah. It's like, that's what kind of did it for me.
3: This was a mistake from the beginning.
2: Uh-huh.
3: I've said this. Cantera's
2: very invested in Maine politics.
3: Maine went ageist. You had Janet Mills, who's 81, but she's sharp as a tack. And she's, if you want her to go up against Trump, she did that right from the get-go.
2: Oh, yeah?
3: But, we found a younger guy, socialist leanings with,
2: he's fighting the good fight for the oyster farmers or something.
3: I don't think he was ever a real oysterman.
2: It doesn't sound.
3: And now they've backed themselves into this awful corner.
2: In case
3: corner.
2: You don't know, they go out and they pick candidates based on how they think that the best one will do, not how good they'll do, but how they'll do
3: their history.
2: Yeah, exactly.
3: It's Johnny Bravo. You know, did he fit the suit?
2: Yeah, right. There you go, buddy.
3: Mitch McConnell's staff won't answer the question whether or not he's conscious. McConnell's 100 years old.
2: Why wouldn't you just lie?
3: We've seen him fall down many times lately.
2: That means he's unconscious, right?
3: He went catatonic. Like Cameron and Ferris Bueller.
2: Yeah.
3: A few times.
2: He might not make it through the summer, right?
3: I don't think so. Okay. I don't think we'll have him at the end of the week, bro.
2: Okay.
3: Heavy rain caused part of the roof at BJ's Wholesale Club in Ocean Township, New Jersey to collapse. Quinn posted the video. It's incredible.
2: Jesus, man.
3: Yeah.
2: That's nuts. Go check it out on Facebook. It's wild.
3: I can't believe no one got hurt.
2: I know. Amazing. Amazing. Really lucky.
0: Talk and balls.
3: All right. World Cup action. Continues. I couldn't tell you who. It's going to happen. We've got more games going on. Yankees snapped their two-game skid. They beat the Rays 5-1. Mets split their four-game series against the Braves, holding on for a 7-6 victory. And the Red Sox were off last night. They're streaking, though. Look out. They play the White Sox coming up today. Look for a documentary on Muhammad Ali to premiere on Prime November 4th.
2: Looking forward to that. That'll be good.
3: Looking forward to that, too. Yeah. All right, stick around. Chance to win Guess Who tickets coming up at 6:30. Dave Matthews Band tickets later. And it's quiet over at the Quinn Estate. We'll tell you more.
2: Oh, my God.
0: Quinn and Cantera in the morning. Classic rock all day on Pix 106. The games more intense.
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3: Oh, it never goes away. Indy is 11 years old and he's obsessed with comics, cartoons, video games, all of it.
2: Adler and Keaton both have Spider-Man costumes, and if anything says Marvel on it, they are in.
3: Same. Which is why we love Lingo Kids. They have Marvel Spider-Man activities that are totally age appropriate.
2: And safe. Made just for the little ones.
3: Plus, Disney's Moana, Frozen, Zootopia, all the characters your kids already love, and a few you're secretly hoping they'll get into.
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0: Answer, Fix 106. Can somebody tell me how the cable guy buried the cable in my yard without showing any kind of crack or any kind of...
1: You don't even know where the
0: bury is? It was there, and then literally it was done in like 15 minutes. Get the talk back button going or something. Just let me know. Is there a special machine? I didn't see it happen, but did he actually bury the cable? I don't see a
1: hole. Were you there, though?
0: I was taking a nap when it happened. Okay. I mean, he did show up, and then the one guy didn't want to do it.
1: Now
0: then the
1: you
0: other
1: can't
0: guy came
1: find
0: back
1: it.
0: Let me know. Maybe there's a special machine that just makes it zip-zap-zoop, you know, 6 inches underground or something.
1: I'm going to guess yes, but I'm an idiot.
0: I have no idea how that happened, unless that guy's amazing.
1: Hey, guess who is going to be at SPAC a week from today?
0: Guess who?
1: Burt Cummings, Randy Bachman's first tour as the Guess Who in 23 years.
0: Yeah.
1: We've got tickets for you. We'll take caller 5 at 518-476-9799. You want to go to the show next week, 518-476-WPYX. Quinn hand curated this hippie track for you.
0: Yeah,
1: you guys.
0: Bro. This is the Freedom Rock. Isn't this the Freedom Rock?
1: I don't know. It's a good one, though.
0: It's Quinn and Cantor, Guess Who, Picks 106.

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2: Buzzy, how do they lay the cable? How do they bury the cable at Quinn's house?
3: All right, it's like a small tractor that has a blade, a knife blade attached to the back of it. There's a spool of the cable above. Okay. So as it's cutting, it's laying that cable in at the same time, and it just closes itself up.
1: And then gravity does the work. And then what does he go back and you know, stamp on it? Because I can't even tell where that happened.
2: Probably got something to tamp it down,
1: yeah,
2: right,
1: it's not
2: Buzzy?
1: The most beautiful yard. It's a little messy and dry and kind of torn up. But,
2: Buzzy, you're a renaissance man.
1: Thank you,
2: Buzz. Thank you for that information, pal.
1: It's amazing. Well, I did it in like 10
3: guys.
1: Minutes.
2: Thanks, pal.
3: Okay, bye.
1: Damn, technology, bro. I'm telling you. It's amazing.
2: Congratulations to our guest who ticket winner, Steven. Yeah. Going to the show a week from today. More tickets up for grabs later on this morning, including tickets to Ziggy Marley at Tanglewood and then another Live Nation show, Dave Matthews Band tickets. So Quinn's wife's a teacher, and like a lot of teachers and kids, she's home for the summer. Well-deserved break.
1: We've been doing this for 10 years. I know how it works. Actually, more before we got married.
2: But
1: you
2: it's a change of season for

0: presentation for the union. And it's like, she's so boring. I was like, oh my God, let's do something fun.
1: You're confusing, though.
0: I know.
1: Maybe she can't follow
0: It's
1: you.
0: Dramatic, and I can't be the only one, though, who notices it. Right? When teachers, when their teacher wife comes back.
1: Oh, I know. I don't think you're alone.
0: No, I
1: there's probably a support group.
0: It's dramatic, okay? And it goes away soon, but it's quite dramatic.
1: Let me see what I can find on Reddit from teachers.
0: How can I explain? Could I videotape the silence? And that wouldn't work. You know? I got to figure out a way to get this to you people. How
1: I don't,
0: quiet the world is.
1: I don't
0: is.
1: Think you should do that to your wife.
0: No?
1: No. I just don't. I mean, I guess... No, I don't think you should film her unwanted. She's not going to be like it. She's not going to like it.
0: Real quick, can you believe I've been married for almost 10 years? That I've kept a relationship for almost 10 years?
1: You don't want my answer on these
0: Can
1: things.
0: You believe that, though?
1: I
0: would you ever have guessed?
1: I've never... That you would be married for 10 years?
0: Yeah.
1: Yeah, I would have guessed that because of your wife.
0: Okay, well, there
1: if
0: you go.
1: If this was the previous girlfriend, no.
0: No.
1: And the one before that, no.
0: No.
1: But this one, yes.
0: It's amazing. I take the lumps when I gotta take them, but sometimes I gotta talk about
1: Not
0: it.
1: Not Jen.
0: No.
1: That lasted 3
0: Jen
1: months.
0: Jen sent me to rehab
1: and
0: twice.
1: And the California woman. You guys might have stoned each other. You might have overdosed on getting stoned.
0: We both smoked a lot of pot at
1: the
0: time.
1: She smoked so much. I've never seen a woman smoke that much weed.
0: That was a lot of weed, bro. Mm-hmm. Well, you know, I found the one, Cantarit. I'm definitely sitting pretty over here, but I just wish something would get me, something would spark in the
1: middle
0: of the day.
1: Your anniversary's coming up. That's why you're, yes, that's why you're thinking about it.
0: Yeah, 10 years married.
1: Congratulations again to Steven, our ticket winner. DMV tickets coming up later on. But next, it's effed up news.
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0: It's Quinn and Cantera on Picks 106. And now, it's time for F***ed Up News with Quinn and Cantera.
1: Is that a Glenn Peter in your pocket, Capital Land?
2: A brown bear wandered into a hotel in Tibet and forced its way into a locked room with two guests inside.
1: Stop it.
2: I swear to God, I'm watching the video.
1: In Tibet, of all places.
2: There's security video from the hotel. The bear wanders down the hallway, forces its way into the door, through the door. Two people are in there. They stare at the bear.
3: Yeah.
2: And it leaves the room.
1: Jesus.
2: The hotel owner was able to use a flashlight and other tools to scare the bear and chase it out of the building.
1: Were they able to, like, get into the bathroom or anything? That's nuts.
2: Doesn't sound like they panicked too much. And then I got a story in British Columbia.
1: Yeah, yeah.
2: I guess they're making lighters that are shaped like weapons.
1: Like I heard a grenade or something,
2: this
1: right?
2: This one was a grenade at the dog park.
1: Okay.
2: It was really just a butane lighter. Last year, I guess Vancouver became the first Canadian city to outright ban gun-shaped lighters.
1: Okay, that makes sense to me.
2: Yeah.
1: Yeah. What about the ones where you can shoot the Jack Daniels in your mouth?
2: I don't know what you're...
1: Like a squirt gun. Those still all right?
2: Oh, well,
1: yeah, those gotta be all right.
2: Sure.
1: Hey, effed up 20-minute vows each. How about that?
2: Well, for who? Tay-Tay.
1: Each 20 minutes each.
2: 40-minute
1: That's what I. That's
2: ceremony?
1: How I'm, I heard. No, no I, heard, way. I heard they each had 20 minutes. That good. Go ahead. Feel free to change that.
2: I went to
1: in my mind because I would like to know that it didn't happen.
2: I went to a Greek wedding.
1: Yeah. Oh,
2: it was
1: man.
2: Like 50 minutes of vows. People were just fainting. It was
1: that's incredible.
2: Too long for me.
1: Listen. There are a few ways the universe could end, and when it does finally end, I got the five most likely ways it'll happen. One's the big crunch, Cantera, the opposite of the big bang. Everything starts to be drawn back again.
2: It's sucked one inside ourselves.
1: Incredible ball of energy, matter doesn't time doesn't even exist anymore when that happens. So it sounds quick. Then you got the big freeze. That's just when the universe stops expanding.
2: Saw that one, like a Gyllenhaal, I think.
1: And everything turns into cold, dead space.
2: Right? We've seen that one.
1: Yeah, we did see that, right? The big bounce, another universe makes its presence known, eventually leading to another big bang. We don't want that.
2: The big bounce.
1: We don't want another big bang next to us. The big rip is where dark energy grows in scale and magnitude, and the universe then scatters to the point where even atoms are split down there. The middles.
2: I feel like that was James Gunn's last Superman.
1: Oh, that
2: like,
1: sounds
2: kind of like the big rip. Remember,
1: yeah,
2: Lex
1: yeah.
2: Luthor.
1: I do remember that. Yeah, yeah.
2: And
1: that
2: what's
1: was
2: the fifth wave
1: when they were the whole metropolis or whatever was being
2: yes.
1: torn apart.
2: Yes.
1: Then vacuum decay is where the universe decides to fire itself up faster than anyone would realize, making this one we currently exist in no longer a thing. That's
2: a great band name, Vacuum Decay.
1: Vacuum Decay.
2: An album title.
1: Play us out, buddy. Jesus.
2: Vacuum Decay.
1: Wow. There are all kinds of ways.
2: There's your effed up news. Stick around. We've got a new show launching Saturday morning here on Pix 106. Details next.
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0: Good morning, Kaplan. 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
1: We announced, or we learned yesterday, new show firing up Saturday morning here on Picks 106. It's going to replace Time Warp. So if you're a Time Warp fan, I know you can probably get it on online or on YouTube.
0: Look out for this John Clay Wolf guy. He talks about cars, evidently, all the time.
1: Cars, sports, sex, drugs, rock and roll. You want to hear a little bit? It's hot.
0: Yeah, I meet some of this guy.
1: Saturday morning here on Picks 106. It's gonna be confusing.
0: Damn, listen to that.
1: It's gonna be confusing.
0: Okay.
1: Because only for old time Picks listeners.
0: Right.
1: Because he's broadcasting from like the Wolf Den.
0: Yes, right. People might remember the show before us.
1: John Clay Wolf's pants stay up at the company picnic.
0: Okay.
1: Whereas the other guy, the other Wolf's guy, his pants fell down.
0: Well, that's alleged.
1: Here we go.
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3: I've been tell you what. If it's Saturday morning, must be time for the John Clay Wolf Show. Here we are at your Uncle Bobbo in a different big chair, a taller.
0: Dumb luck, that guy, right? That's how he's made it. 22 markets across the country. Just dumb luck.
1: He's got something special going on, and I wonder if he only works 2 days a week.
0: Good question.
1: Because that's the gig.
0: He was new to radio, and he just sort of stepped into it. I read that
1: he's a former car guy.
0: He learned about radio from like the likes of Rush and Howard, and that's what school he went to.
1: I read that, too. Yeah,
0: I'm sure it's entertaining. It wouldn't be doing it.
1: It's on Houston and L.A. and San Diego. It's big.
0: Yeah.
1: So anyway, that's what you'll hear Saturday morning.
0: Little
1: play
0: sting
1: some time
0: with
1: warp.
0: The Wolf Studios. Just a little bit. It stings a little bit.
1: I'm going to find the link for our hardcore Time Warp fans.
0: Yes.
1: Because we've been here a long time, and whenever we've done an appearance or a remote broadcast on a Saturday morning and we interrupt Time Warp.
0: Yeah, it causes a stir.
1: We get a lot of hate mail.
0: We do.
1: So for you Time Warp fans, I'll get you the link.
0: Perfect.
1: So you won't have to miss out on Time Warp this week.
0: But so when does it start?
1: Saturday morning, the John Clay Wolf Show here on Picks 106. And
0: hot damn.
1: Joseph from Toto is on our show later this week.
0: Ha, come on.
1: Yeah.
0: Sweet.
1: And I will get to the feed for you next.
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1: Hey, good.
2: Morning, Kathleen. Looking at some steady rain early. Showers later, possible 70 for a high. Cantara's got your feed.
3: All right, thanks, Quinn. Feed brought to you by Yankee Trails.
4: Freeman out to meet him now. Freeman blocks the cross. Prevents the corner. It's infield. The U.S. is hesitating. A bouncing ball picked up in the box. And that's the opening goal for Belgium. It was De Ketelaere. First to react in there on the cross. The U.S. players froze defensively. And now they are in an early hole against Belgium.
3: They got spanked.
2: That was a mistake, huh?
3: Yeah, we lose 4-1. Team USA loses 4-1. We did tie it up fairly quickly after
2: that.
3: But then it just did not look good. We hear from Christian Pulisic on the U.S. loss.
5: Of course. I mean, yeah, we need to get over that next hurdle and trying to compete and beat the world's best. And that's our next step for us.
2: Here it is right here. Watch this guy's about to kick it. And this he looks like a fool here. I feel terrible.
3: Is this our goalie?
2: Yeah.
3: Yeah, he came out of the box.
2: God.
3: And look at So that was the goal to make it 3-1 to pretty much bury us.
2: Pretty much over there.
3: You've got top Democrats calling on Graham Plattner to drop out of the Maine Senate race.
2: Yeah.
3: There was a Maine woman who formerly dated Plattner, but she talked about a 2021 incident where he forced his way into her house, sexually assaulted her.
2: Yeah.
3: Well, drunk. So people are backing away from Graham Plattner. I don't know what happens.
2: This woman
3: now
2: sounds very, very, very serious and clear. I totally believe her.
3: She said she didn't come out sooner because she, A, didn't want to be known as a rape victim, and B, because she was morally conflicted because she's a believer in his politics.
2: God.
3: So, yeah.
2: Wow.
3: Cuba's national electric grid has reportedly collapsed. That, according to multiple reports, around 10 million people are without power on the island.
2: Wow. 10 million.
3: We're going in now, right?
2: We might have to.
3: We're going when it's dark.
2: Yeah, people dying.
3: A good news story for you, Quinn.
2: Okay.
3: A Navy veteran from Pensacola. He's recovering after unexpectedly showing signs of responsiveness days before his planned funeral.

0: 106, Capital Land's Classic Rock with Quinn and Cantera.
1: Colony Police, Quinn.
2: Yeah.
1: Say they've been called 15 times to the Taste of Italy since last Thursday after the anti-Muslim comments were posted on a Facebook page. However, the deputy chief said that some of those calls may be pocket dials or multiple callers for the same issue. But
2: right.
1: The drama continues. I watched them protest yesterday. More protests outside of the restaurant.
2: What must they must be doing damage control. They must have some, like a lawyer or something. They must have somebody that's telling them to do damage control on this.
1: 40 minutes ago, they actually posted, because this is the 1 week anniversary after the child was found after missing for 2 days.
2: Yeah.
1: So they're taking, they're posting again to offer their condolences.
2: Yeah.
1: And then, if you scroll down, yesterday, We Love Everyone, God is Great.
2: Oh, look.
1: Banner posted.
2: That's Jesus right there, Cantera. Look at that. That's what Jesus looks like.
1: And then, 23 hours ago, it was Happy Monday, the God is Great pasta special with meatballs. I'm not even kidding.
2: All right. So, our God is great is what they mean to say, right?
1: It's I'm watching both sides. So yeah. The commenters first were like pretty much all hammering Taste of Italy. Now, as this continues, you're seeing some people say, I've never been, but I'm coming to your restaurant kind of thing.
2: How am I supposed to fit in enjoying a fine meal or maybe some wings with all this drama and controversy? They must be getting hit. They must be getting hit hard.
1: Business-wise?
2: Yeah, but who wants to sit and eat there with that crap going on around you?
1: So they have four businesses. They have Taste of Italy. They're going to open Grazzi, another restaurant Then they have a nail supply company and I think a nail salon.
2: Yeah,
1: so
2: Jesus.
1: If all four of those businesses are getting hit, though, maybe.
2: Right. Well, that's the way of the world right there. I mean, you open your mouth, you got to be responsible for what you say.
1: I don't think I'm worried about Frankie Fresh because I watched the video of him and his old lady eating that cheeseburger with gold flakes Belmont time.
2: That's right.
1: And at that time,
2: how much was that?
1: It was like a $5, $900 burger.
2: Yeah.
1: And at that time, he told us that the regular folks shouldn't come for this, but he has the means.
2: Yeah,
1: he said that. He looked into the camera and goes, you guys shouldn't come. You can't afford it, but I have the means.
2: Well, you got to be careful, Frankie Fresh. The means go away, too. They go away.
1: Would this affect you? Would you go to this restaurant?
2: No. I don't want anything to do with it.
1: Without the protest, just for his comments, you wouldn't go? I wouldn't go because of what he said, or what was said from them.
2: No, but I would probably not go because of what was said, but I certainly wouldn't go if there was a nightmare of protesting going on there. Wow, there are a million places, a million options out there to try people.
1: You just wouldn't feel comfortable with people yelling at you while you're eating.
2: Yeah, what am I supposed to digest food during that nonsense?
1: What about takeout?
2: Maybe Grubhub. Maybe Grubhub. They do have a $15
1: continues.
2: Deal. Did you see that?
1: What's that?
2: They got a $15 deal, Cantera.
1: I know. I
2: can't get
1: anything
2: for $15 anymore.
1: I've been following Frankie Fresh.
2: Yeah.
1: And I actually unfollowed him when all this happened.
2: Yeah.
1: But then I wanted to see the car crash, so I followed him again yesterday. But you could see this coming.
2: Right?
1: He
2: was opening his mouth wide for a while. And
1: loose
2: he was about to step
1: fast,
2: into it.
1: Loose and fast, cocky and overconfident.
2: Yeah,
1: so
2: yeah.
1: I'm not surprised of what's happened.
2: Well, time will tell how this works itself out.
1: We've got tickets all morning long, including your chance to see Ziggy Marley at Tanglewood next.
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0: Quick answer, Pix 106. When you get a chance, get to the Facebook page. Check out that BJ's wholesale warehouse coming down because of the amount of rain.
1: Ocean City, New Jersey, yeah. I think, or somewhere in New Jersey.
0: Amazing.
1: It is amazing. There's also, there's a Bigfoot up there.
0: Oh, yeah.
1: From the Adirondacks, allegedly.
0: That's the word, yeah. It's strange. I'd never heard of this guy or this Bigfoot until this morning.
1: I don't know if I'm looking at a real photo.
0: I know you don't.
1: If someone told me it was a real photo, I would tell you that's not human.
0: Oh, it's definitely...
1: Or not all of it's human.
0: I can guarantee that's not human, right?
1: But I can't guarantee it's a real picture.
0: Whether it's a doll or a stuffed animal, I can't guarantee.
1: I didn't get to it in the feed, but I think it's in Georgia. Their tourism campaign has like a stamp now. Their campaign is stamped reality.
0: Yeah.
1: Meaning every photo you see... that they're trying to lure you to come visit the state is a real picture.
0: That's great. Okay.
1: That is great.
0: I do appreciate that. This guy, though, is some Yahoo. Matt Moneymaker. We should talk, but Matt Moneymaker's calling some BS on it. That's where I go when it comes to Sasquatch Cantera.
1: Go see that in the BJ's Warehouse collapse over on the Quinn and Cantera Facebook page. And be calling number 5 right now. We'll send you to Ziggy Marley.
0: Nice.
1: At Tanglewood. 518-476-9799. 518-476-WPYX to see Ziggy Marley and Trombone Shorty.
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1: Morning, Capital Land.
2: Hey, Dave from Castleton just picked up tickets to see Ziggy Marley, Trombone Shorty at Tanglewood one week from tonight. More tickets up for grabs. Next hour, we'll give you a chance to see Dave Matthews Band. I just sent you the photos.
1: Okay, good.
2: So I sent you two photos.
1: All right. You have Northy and you at the gym, right?
2: Yep. Gym day. First day, you can take your kid to the gym for free.
1: Perfect.
2: You sign up and they're above a certain age.
1: Did he go kicking and screaming or did he go quietly?
2: He was quiet, but he was beaten.
1: Okay.
2: Not physically beaten, but
1: no, of course.
2: He can't seem to get off the fact of how many days are we going to do this a week? How many days are we going to go to the gym a week? I go every day, five days a week.
1: That's torture.
2: And that is too much for him.
1: Putting that in front of him like that.
2: So, I got a kid who doesn't get outside. And
1: yeah,
2: so
1: you got to do something.
2: I took him to the gym, and they just sent you two photos.
1: Yeah,
2: so that's yesterday him getting on the gym, which he crushed.
1: The treadmill or something?
2: Yeah, we did like a mile on the treadmill. Just want to make it quick for him. And then we went over and I did extra triceps after my episode at the beach. But
1: he looks thrilled.
2: So now I sent you one when he was younger. He's the one on the bottom right. Look how miserable he is being outdoors. He's outdoors at the beach.
1: Oh my God. He does. He looks like one of the little rascals all pissed off.
2: He's all pissed off because he's
1: really
2: outside.
1: Funny. Sorry about that reference. my dad's.
2: So we were in and out of there in 40 minutes.
1: Okay.
2: And I wanted him to feel like, you know, it feel good after a workout sometimes. If you sweat, you know?
1: Yeah, you feel that. Depending, everybody's different, like, I suppose.
2: I don't know if he got that rush.
1: Wait, did he sweat at all?
2: He did sweat.
1: Okay.
2: As soon as I told him we were only doing a mile, he cranked up the speed to get it over with.
1: Oh, he did?
2: Yeah, so he was actually done faster than me.
1: So now you step in and you go, all right, what's the goal here?
2: We're looking to get
1: to a 5K, right?
2: Oh, Jesus,
1: Well,
2: dude.
1: It's, you know, eventually.
2: No.
1: He's a young man, for God's sake.
2: I'll tell you something. I'm lucky if this lasts the week. Because
1: he could run a 5K right now if he's so young and
2: but he doesn't have any desire.
1: Oh, God.
2: He doesn't want to do it.
1: What is Sarah doing about it?
2: She's on my side,
1: okay.
2: You know what I mean?
1: Yeah.
2: But I'll tell you this. I wouldn't be surprised if this experiment of bringing my son to the gym daily doesn't last the week. His bike is getting fixed and so maybe he'll get up on his own and bust ass on the bike trail and get that out of the way before I take him to the gym at 2 o'clock.
1: You need to make it more appealing than the option. And the option should be something like wearing Sarah's weighted vest while loading logs into the house or something like that. You know, something awful where the gym, at least he gets to, you know, listen to his phone.
2: I did also tell him if he stacks, you know, hours worth of wood a day, I'll take that as a workout too. It's not really a workout, but it gets something done.
1: How old is he now?
2: He's 14.
1: That's amazing, man. All right, good luck with that.
2: Actually,
1: I don't know what the hell you're supposed to do there.
2: Just watch. Just stay and
1: don't
2: watch.
1: Call him my little boy, whatever you do, you know?
2: Just, let's see. I'll try to force him to do this. Let's see if I can get it to Friday.
1: There you go.
2: Let's
1: good see. Luck with that one.
2: I doubt it, though.
0: Quinn and Cantara. 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
6: 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Romelu Lukaku! The exclamation point for Belgium!
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1: Bigfoot father trying to get his Bigfoot son to the gym here talking.
2: That's a real Bigfoot you're telling me?
1: Well, this is the Sierra, legendary Sierra sound, which they think might be a Bigfoot if they ever got it. It's pretty impressive stuff.
2: We've got a Bigfoot story.
1: Yeah.
2: The creature was found, an 8-foot, 300-pound creature allegedly found in the Adirondack Mountains.
1: I'm calling BS on it, I think, mostly because the people that know. Moneymaker is the man, and he says it's a bunch of BS.
2: For those of us who don't know who Moneymaker is.
1: Matt Moneymaker, he's a lawyer, he's head of the Bigfoot Research Organization, Bigfoot Field Research Organization, BFRO, Cantor, it's a well-known organization. He is also a lawyer, did I say that yet?
2: Snake the Bigfoot Hunter claims in 2024 he found this creature in the Adirondack Mountains, and he claims that Cornell's veterinary DNA lab tested it.
1: Right.
2: And it's 58.5% Neanderthal.
1: Yes.
2: I say Neanderthal, but Quinn corrects me.
1: I like saying Neanderthal.
2: It's 41.5% human, which Snake the Bigfoot Hunter argues that the Bigfoot is not an ape, but a human relative.
1: Right.
2: This creature that he found, and Quinn posted a picture of, is alleged to be in its late teens or early 20s.
1: Now, I'll say this. Would you expect the guy who finds Bigfoot to bring him to the New York State Fair?
2: No.
1: Well, that's what he did. He did that, too. He put the body on display at last year's Great New York State Fair, where 60,000 people came to see the body, according to his website.
2: I have to ask what I'm looking at. I'm looking at a human-like guy, something created with weird...
1: It almost
2: with fur.
1: Looks like it could have been dead for a while. Like, it's lost some of its weight. You know what I mean? Like, it's decaying on the inside a little. It's got... The toes are very impressive. And the nails on the toes... Boy, they look real.
2: But you're not buying it.
1: No, I'm not buying it because this guy's a Yahoo. This can't be the way that we find Bigfoot.
2: Find the Quinn and Cantara Facebook page. Go find our Facebook page. Take a look at it. Let us know what you think. We'll check in with the Facebook family later on. Quinn's calling shenanigans.
1: Shenanigans. That's right, Adam. Adam's gonna give me a hard time if I don't call shenanigans on it. God,
2: I'm always shenanigans when it comes to the Yeti. Always.
1: That thing was living in the Adirondacks. That would be amazing.
2: He said there's more of them out there.
1: Damn right. It's Quinn and Cantara, Fix 106, real ones.

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2: Hey, good morning, Capital Land. Looking at some showers later and right now, depending on where you are, south of Albany, 70 for a high. Cantara's got your feed.
3: Yeah, final edition of the feed for this Tuesday morning, brought to you by Yankee Trails. United States World Cup run has come to an end.
4: Yep. Well, listen, before the final whistle, if you've enjoyed this ride, it doesn't have to stop now. We've got an incredible quarterfinal round coming. Some marvelous games on the way. If you've enjoyed what you're seeing, go support your local team. This doesn't have to be the last soccer you want for the next 4 years.
3: It might be.

0: for some of us. Yeah, but it was fun.
1: Yeah, right?
0: Actually, I'm going to pay attention. I've enjoyed the whole tournament, so I'm going to pay attention.
1: Wimbledon going on right now.
0: So, yeah, 4-1, United States loses to Belgium. It was 1-0 Belgium. Then we scored pretty quickly after that.
1: Right.
0: I felt pretty good. But then the second goal, and then that ugly third goal, and then it was
1: the goal. The goalie
0: over.
1: messed up that one up. That was ugly.
0: The Department of Government Efficiency, DOGE, is officially out of business. Final social media post for the agency was published over the weekend.
1: Oh, man.
0: And Maine Democrats want Graham Plattner to drop out of the race for Senate. The request comes after a report surfaced yesterday saying Plattner sexually assaulted a former girlfriend 5 years ago. He drove to her house drunk, entered the house drunk, and allegedly sexually assaulted her. That victim was on CNN yesterday. Let's take a listen here.
2: He was heavily intoxicated, had intentions with me, and wasn't listening when I said no. I don't believe that you can think that that scenario was consensual. You have to understand that that wasn't when somebody is repeatedly, when somebody in the middle of it says, don't touch me. Like, that's obviously not consensual.
0: So that's the Maine resident who did at one time date Graham Plattner and who said she was torn to come out about coming out because she didn't want to be known as a rape victim, and she actually morally agreed with his platform.
1: Right, which
0: he's gonna step aside. He has to do it, but it sounds like it to me. Okay. The party has until June 15th, the Maine Democratic Party, to pick their next candidate.
1: July 15th.
0: And they will pick it from in-house.
1: All right, we'll see what happens up there.
0: Cuba, the national electric grid has reportedly collapsed, so that's 10 million people without power on the island right now.
1: Imagine that. That's a mess.
0: And Mitch McConnell's staff won't tell us if he's conscious or not. He was admitted to the hospital June 14th. They're all they'll say is he's receiving excellent care. What does Cauchy say?
1: The only bet Cauchy has is whether or not he'll resign his office.
0: He won't. He's going to go out.
1: Yeah, he'll go out
0: before he resigns.
1: The last breath kind of thing, right?
0: And a member of the iconic group, The Beatles, will be making a stop here in the Capital Region this fall. Ringo Starr and his all-star band will play the Palace Theater Wednesday, August 7th.
1: Give me your theory. I think this is a valid theory.
0: I think this is a fun ticket to buy. It's the end of his tour. Maybe that's the end of his last tour ever.
1: Yeah, it could be it. I mean, he's definitely at the age. He's done well enough.
0: He's 86.
1: He could call it a day. And that could be right here.
0: There's two kinds of 86, bro. There's Ringo 86 and there's Mitch McConnell 86.
1: Yeah.
0: Take your pick.
1: Okay. Fair enough.
0: Which way do you want to go down?
1: Fair enough.
0: All right.
1: Which one has a better bumper sticker?
0: Stick around. We'll get to some critical cheese for you. And Dave Matthews Band tickets up for grabs, too.
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0: generation who hasn't had the chicken sandwich from BK down the long bun, Cantor. They are in for a treat. I'm telling you, it's Pix 106.
1: So Burger King's bringing back the long chicken patty, the long, like the sub roll.
0: Yeah, with the sesame.
1: How,
0: on
1: when's
0: it?
1: The last time it was back?
0: Like the 90s or something. It's been for so long, and I remember dreading the fact that they'd stopped selling it. It was my favorite.
1: You know, yesterday, so last weekend, Quinn bought two of the fried apple pies from McDonald's.
0: I got a follow up on that.
1: And they weren't in the bag.
0: No.
1: Yesterday was the last day you could buy them.
0: I stopped at McDonald's.
1: You tried to get one?
0: I stopped at the thing. The guy took so long.
1: You left.
0: None of us were moving. I drove away after like literally 5 minutes
1: of
0: waiting.
1: You're probably going to have to wait another 250
0: years. It'll never come around. Yesterday was the last day.
1: Wow.
0: Well, you know,
1: you were so close.
0: I can't believe I actually pulled in yesterday. It was like the principle of the thing, you know? I almost asked him to give me the ones that I paid for earlier.
1: Oh, it was the same McDonald's. It was worth a try.
0: I know. It felt weird.
1: All right. We got Critical Cheese on the way. More details from that wedding. And Tilly Norwood's going to star in a...
0: Oh, it's very exciting.
1: Upcoming movie. Who's Tilly Norwood? Oh, she's the woman who's not real.
0: Yeah, it's Pix 106.

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1: Critical cheese, big nuggets of pap served up right.
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1: Morning, Kaplan. Cantara, do you think Billy Floyd has sampled the Stewart orange pineapple ice cream yet over there?
2: I don't know.
1: I bet that's a thing today. Just watch it. I bet they're going to do it.
2: Look at me starting on Billy Floyd, okay?
1: That's why I do it.
2: Living show.
1: You getting some out of it, Kaplan?
2: You told me yesterday it's not for me, and that made a lot of sense. It's not for me.
1: It's not. But, for the right person, it's probably delightful.
2: You know, I really shouldn't say this, but I think he's just a pretty face. I'm not sure I'm seeing any substance from Billy. He likes to, I'm so good looking.
1: He works for him, too.
2: I haven't done anything yet.
1: Have you seen him shirtless yet?
2: Yeah, okay.
1: Holy moly.
2: Have you heard any content from him? I haven't heard any content from him. He's a voice and a face.
1: It's not for you. That's what I'm telling you.
2: It's not for me.
1: I'll tell you what is for you, that orange pineapple ice cream.
2: No, thanks. Maybe I'll bring some to dinner. Big night at the house.
1: Oh, yeah?
2: Yeah, it's my daughter's birthday.
1: Oh,
2: she turns 17 today. And for the first
1: 17?
2: Isn't that crazy?
1: Jesus.
2: And for the first time, her boyfriend's going to join us for dinner.
1: Dude.
2: We never sat down and never really even talked to him briefly.
1: When's the last time you guys have sat down as a family anyways for dinner? Has it been recently?
2: We do it.
1: Once a week at least?
2: I'd say once a week.
1: All right, so that's not weird then.
2: No,
1: so,
2: but having her boyfriend at the table will be odd.
1: You're going to be eyeing everything, right? How he holds his fork, how he chews with his mouth closed.
2: No, I'm not going to be like
1: You got to, bro. It's your daughter.
2: I'm going to be conversational. I want to learn about this kid. I don't know anything about him, but he seems like a nice guy.
1: Are you losing your grip on that house over there?
2: Yeah, I'm getting no respect.
1: I'm sorry, man.
2: Apparently, every conversation between my wife and my daughter is something top secret that no man can hear. Because every time, what are you guys talking about her? Or if I think I know what they're saying and I throw in my 2 cents, I get this from my 17-year-old.
1: Yeah. That's Cantara's 2 cents. That's more than 2 cents worth right there.
2: I'm pretty sure wife's talking smack behind my back.
1: Oh, no.
2: Because my son and my wife drove home from Maine together.
1: That's a lot of time to talk about.
2: It's a 3.5-hour drive, and I went home with the other kids, and then my son's like, why did you throw everything away from that drawer? What are you talking about? You threw away the hairbrush. You threw away mom's contacting.
1: Uh-oh, did you do something dramatic?
2: We had people coming to stay at the house after I just cleaned the drawer because I saw some spilled Q-tips. I was cleaning the drawer. But apparently everything I do is wrong.
1: And it's bothered. They're holding on to the drawer situation, it sounds like.
2: You know, breadwinner. I'm the breadwinner.
1: Give him some credit for that. Come on.
2: The goddamn $600 gift we're going to give you tonight after dinner was earned by me.
1: That's right.
2: Mostly me.
1: Happy birthday to Carter. It's incredible, though.
2: Happy birthday to Carter. Good luck with the kid
1: at the dinner table.
2: We got rock news on the way that includes Dave Grohl names his perfect album for the summertime. And is it the summertime or just perfect album in general?
1: I think it's his favorite album in general. Yeah, check it out.
2: And we'll kick off Twofers next.
1: Makes sense.
0: Quinn and Cantara in the morning. And nothing but classic rock all day. Picks 106.
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3: No, they're there.
2: You're getting a new album on November 6th.
3: Yeah, it's not the same lineup from back in the day, but Jeff's still on board, and that's important.
2: Jeff, we're going to play you a cut of the new album called The Traveler.
3: Okay.
2: Which Jeff Downs says, the first track off the album is a high-power energy piece with a few elements of prog trickery, retaining the accessible chorus block, which is a signature sound of Asia.
3: All right.

0: Asia album, everybody. Very exciting. Very exciting. By the way, your boy Mike Portnoy is going to be playing on track 16, Tattoo Indigo Part 3.
1: I'm getting 16 tracks?
0: Yeah, bro. Whew. You're getting three parts of the Indigo song alone.
1: Thursday night at midnight, Friday at 7 here on Pix 106, we'll play the new Rolling Stones album in its entirety, Foreign Tongues.
0: Yeah.
1: The album art is crazy.
0: It's pretty cool looking.
1: And then we are hearing that Mick says the Stones plan to tour in 2027.
0: So there you go.
1: It's a little bit different than what we heard before.
0: We heard they weren't.
1: Dave Grohl named his perfect album.
0: Pretty exciting. Surferosa.
1: I've got Dave here.
2: So that record I've probably listened to 10,000 times. And I still love it. I could still listen to it every day.
1: So that's Dave Grohl on BBC Six saying the Pixies album Surfer Rosa.
0: I love that.
1: Is the best album ever.
0: That's a positive thing. You know, Billy Corgan also said that that's the one that made me go, holy yes, when I first heard it. So, it's a good stuff. Good stuff there.
1: And you guys are going to get a chance to see Ringo Starr. He's coming to the Palace Theater. He will wrap up his tour on October 7th.
0: All right.
1: And tickets go on sale this Friday. So he's 86. Will he tour again?
0: This could be the final show for old Ringo. It could happen right here in town. You never know.
1: He could be seeing a final Beatles
0: show.
1: That's
0: a real possibility.
1: It is a possibility. All right, we're kicking off Twofer starting now.
0: Get it.
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1: Morning, Kaplan.
2: I'm going to find out where you can stream Time Warp.
1: Okay, all right.
2: Because we are replacing Time Warp Saturday morning here on Picks 106 with the John Clay Wolf Show. It's a weekend morning show.
1: It sounds very odd and different, that show.
2: I don't think it sounds odd. I think it's,
1: but the idea behind it sounds odd.
2: What bothers me is that it's going to be... his name is John Clay Wolford. It's like, from the Wolf Den. And people are going to have half an ear on Picks, and they're going to go, oh my God, they're bringing back the Wolf. No, we're not bringing back the Wolf. This is John Clay Wolf.
1: Yeah.
2: Right?
1: No, a totally different guy. Totally different place. And I don't know what to expect from it, so we'll see how it goes. I mean, it's supposed to be selling cars or something, like live, that when they're doing that, too.
2: I'm not getting into that. But yeah. Yes, this DJ who you'll hear Saturday morning where Time Warp used to be, his show... He was a wholesaler.
1: Right. For cars or something.
2: Trust me. I think what this is, after all the iHeart news,
1: it's a rich kid with a parents back.
2: I think it's a test run of a format on how we can integrate more, generate more revenue, doing the entertainment portion of the program.
1: That's how we have to. Yeah. The more money we make, the more money we make. You know,
2: of course,
1: that.
2: We'd explain it to you better if someone would talk to us. We had a meeting today with a programming bigwig, a bunch of them.
1: Cantor's, his head goes every possible direction with that when he doesn't have the info. I hear you.
2: The entire industry around us changed in the blink of 2 days.
1: It sure did.
2: And no one's explaining the path
1: for
2: moving
1: forward.
2: For
1: like the fifth time in our careers it's done it, though.
2: This was a big one, though.
1: I told my wife, I go, I think this is the biggest one I've ever seen.
2: I don't have a final number, but they said as far as reduction in force, it would be bigger than the previous two.
1: Yeah.
2: Look, I get that the industry changes, and I'm willing to change with it, but you got to tell me what we're doing. Yeah. No one knows what we're doing.
1: Well, as soon as I find out, I'll let you know. And if you find out, you tell me.
2: Well,
1: in the meantime, I'll go follow the Wolf Show.
2: I was John Clay Wolf. Check it out.
1: Yeah, why not?
2: It's like it's a legit show.
1: Yeah.
2: Maybe a test run to replace us. We'll find out. But listen, Saturday morning.
1: If you need to do the Apocalypse Optimist vibe a little bit more than you're doing right on here, for your own good.
2: But I'm... No offense.
1: Yeah.
2: I talk to radio people. I like to talk radio.
1: I love that you think this offends me too.
2: No, you think it's cool that you don't care, which is fine.
1: Well, I have ways of dealing with stuff.
2: Yeah,
1: yes.
2: So I'm talking to my friends throughout the business.
1: Yes,
2: and not just with iHeart, with other companies too. And I see
1: I will say this, and don't take this the wrong way either. Is that your friends know what you like to talk about and how you like to talk about it? So when they know that you're going after this kind of discussion, they like to talk about that with you.
2: Well, they brought it to me. I mean, I don't know what that means.
1: Well, I told you not to take it badly. I just mean you're very focused when you want to speak about
2: something. You think people are
1: telling
2: me what I want to hear?
1: No, I think your passion about this situation is so great that you're not talking about anything else.
2: It's beyond passion. It's your radio livelihood. So,
1: with your radio friends. Yeah, absolutely. Yeah,
2: you must have a passion to keep your house, right? I would hope.
1: You know what, bro? I do.
2: Yeah.
1: I absolutely do.
2: So do I.
1: But if I walk around every day worried about losing my house, that's a problem.
2: It's not every day. It's 2 days since we've been back.
1: See what's going on, management? You see what you're doing to the
2: since
1: final
2: it happened.
1: Show live?
2: And when I show up to work after vacation, after a week of this realignment, I thought someone would have, like, a plan.
1: Apple tree shook. Apple's coming down. Here we go. I bet
2: that's
1: we get some answers today.
2: Dave Matthews Band tickets and two from Dave coming up.
0: Quinn and Cantara in the morning. And nothing but classic rock all day. 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
36: Tuesday. At least it's not Monday. And we got twofers for you. It's Two for Tuesday.
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1: Marty Kaplan. We're just watching Dave Matthews just living his best life on the computer over here.
2: Watching Dave dance.
1: My God,
2: and
1: man.
2: Sing is he's living
1: pure joy.
2: Yeah, it's awesome.
1: Yeah.
2: You can be part of it. Dave Matthews Band making their way back to Saratoga's Albany Med Health System at SPAC this July 17th and 18th.
1: Always good to have him back.
2: This one of those two will be his 50th headlining appearance.
1: Man.
2: At SPAC, which is pretty, think about it, it's a lot of shows.
1: Incredible.
2: You always leave one
1: of his shows feeling good, I'm telling you right now.
2: Pair of tickets up for grabs, 518-476-WPYX. We'll give him the caller 9 right now. You'll be going to the show on July 17th at 518-476-WPYX.
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1: Maybe I'll wake my wife up at 2:30 when I go for my 15-minute run or something. Just my quick calisthenics in the morning.
2: Quinn wants to start working out before the show, but he gets up at 2:30 in the morning.
1: I know.
2: As it is now.
1: I know. And that affords me about a half hour leeway.
2: I get up and go.
1: Yeah, see, I know.
2: Shower and go. Sprint. I'm out of the door in like 16 minutes.
1: I get up, I roll over, I try to do a stretch or something, and I usually go back to, you know, shutting everything off for a few minutes. Then the second alarm hits.
2: Oh.
1: And then, boy, I'm with you.
2: If my second alarm hits, it's very rare. Very rare.
1: Last two nights, I've woken up at 1:30 every morning, taking my morning medication.
2: Jesus Christ.
1: And then got back to bed for an hour.
2: Dave Matthews Band ticket winner was from Waterford. Congratulations to Paul.
1: Yes.
2: More tickets to Dave Matthews Band, the Guess Who, and Ziggy Marley and Trombone Shorty all on tomorrow's show. Quinn's got three things we didn't get to on today's show right now, though.
1: Sotheby's has just opened registration for a 63% T-Rex skeleton. So 63% of the skeleton known as Gus, you may have heard about it or seen it, about 66 million to 72 million years old. $19 million opening bid. $19 million experts expected to go for $30 million, kid. If you have billions and the space, it's a big, big skeletal structure.
2: It's just a penny a day for 19 billion years.
1: There you go.
2: Right?
1: A guy in a wheelchair robbed a Pasadena, California bank and got away.
2: Shenanigans. I think it's a setup. That's his mask.
1: You think it's another thing?
2: I think he can walk.
1: It says the man rolled into the First Citizens Bank. This is a great ruse,
2: he
1: right?
2: He rolls out, but then he probably runs.
1: He's got to probably ran. Yeah.
2: Now we don't know who we're looking for.
1: Genius. All right, Hannah, it was like a couple grand. Hey, and live sports betting is becoming a luxury. You've been following this because of the economy. When it first started, we started just throwing money at it. Now it's like we're discerning about how we lose our money.
2: And attending a sporting event is also considered a luxury now. Not anything that the average American can really do.
1: Yeah, number one barrier, of course, top barrier is ticket prices, food, parking, all the service fees that go along with it.
2: Four friends went to the World Cup in Jersey for $2,500. That's just four tickets.
1: That sounds like a deal.
2: I think it might be.
1: He got between four people?
2: Because I heard tickets going for $5,000 later on.
1: Well, that doesn't include hotel and everything.
2: No, they drove down and back, but the train is jacked
1: Jesus,
2: up.
1: Man.
2: Food is ridiculous.
1: Got to be a fan.
2: The poor went out for our World Cup team, right?
1: There
2: it's over for those guys.
1: Adios.
2: All right, guests on today's show stay at Quinn's Gazebro Palace and receive...
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0: no dark side in the moon, really. 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

0: Tuesday isn't that bad. 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

0: 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We salute you, AC/DC. I'm Dr. John. It's lunchtime. We'll get Classic Cafe going here in just a couple of minutes. Today is Ringo Starr's 86th birthday. Ringo announced some new tour dates with his all-star band, and one of those dates falls right here in Albany. In fact, it's the last date of the stretch that he's doing starting in September. October 7th in Albany at the Palace Theater, Ringo Starr and his all-star band. Tickets go on sale this Friday. And today, Ringo's birthday. You know, he doesn't just celebrate his birthday. He tries to do something worldwide, spreading peace and love around the world. At noon, which is just a few minutes from now, pause for a minute to simply say, post, or think, peace and love. That's all Ringo asks you to do. Peace and love at noon, and we'll play you some Beatles, too, during Classic Cafe.
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10: 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Romelu Lukaku! The exclamation point for Belgium!
9: 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Belgium, meanwhile, meets Spain in Friday's quarterfinals.
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1: 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And where else? 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
1: Hi, this is Mark in Mechanicville. I'm looking to hear some Bob Seger. Any two will be great. It's all good. Thanks, Picks 106. You're the best.

0: Not sure if it's Tuesday or just a second Monday. Oh, wait, twofers. Yay! It's Tuesday.
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0: X106, you're home for classic rock. Hey there, I'm Dr. John. You're planning a trip down to Orlando maybe this summer or fall, going to Disneyland out in Anaheim, California. Just welcomed their 1 billionth guest over the weekend. Now, Disneyland is celebrating its 71st anniversary on July 17th. And just before that milestone came this boy from Arizona, along with his family. And they were surprised at the entrance, being selected as the honorary 1 billionth guest to Disneyland.
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0: three horrible facts. Today is not Friday. Tomorrow is not Friday. Even the day after that is not Friday. Here's a terrific fact. Today is Two for Tuesday. Capital Land's Classic Rock.
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0: HSIOT. Holy shit, it's only Tuesday. On the bright side, HSITFT. It's 2 for Tuesday.
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0: Couple of songs there from John Mellencamp. Double Shots all day today on Pix 106. Tomorrow, Wake Up with Quinn and Cantera. Got a chance to win some tickets to a show coming to Tanglewood. Trombone Shorty. You don't want to miss that one. They've got some free tickets to give away tomorrow, so make sure you're listening for your chance to win.
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0: After Tuesday, even the calendar goes WTF. So enjoy the twofers. It's two for Tuesday.
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0: Life. Bon Jovi about to start their run of shows at Madison Square Garden this month. There's two from Bon Jovi, two for Tuesday, Picks 106, Thursday night at midnight. We're going to play an album all the way through, the brand new 25th studio album from the Rolling Stones. It's called Foreign Tongues. And all the songs I've heard so far from it are really, really good. 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

0: Tuesday is really just a Monday dressed up like a Tuesday. Except we got twofers. Got that working for us.
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Pix 106. Between the weather and screaming at each other about politics, I know, we're wearing ourselves down. Getting through it all together with the greatest music ever made. That's what it's all about, like The Who.

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1: We're all going crazy these days. Ozzy, Bark at the Moon, and Mama, I'm Coming Home, and The Who on a 2 for Tuesday. Who are you? I'm Ken Daschau. That's Who. And starting next week, Monday, your chance to put a grand in your hand is back. 9 grand a day going out the door. You know the drill by now. 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

0: Picks 106, Capital Lands Classic Rock. Considering the weather we've had this past few weeks, running with the devil is right. Van Halen, this 2 for Tuesday. Ken Dash out looking at the rock and roll date book. I mentioned it was Ringo's birthday, Sir Ringo Starr, on this date in 2010. Paul McCartney surprised Ringo, joining him at his 70th birthday party at Radio City Music Hall with anybody and everybody in rock there. And I was lucky enough to be there. An amazing, amazing moment. Elsewhere, on 2008, on this date, Keith Urban and Nicole Kidman had a daughter. They named the child Sunday Rose Kidman Urban. Whatever happened, I know it sounds like an old man, it's grandpa, Mary, Jane, you know, Catherine. What is so horrible about rich people just giving their kids a name? Sunday Rose Kidman Urban sounds like the Navy alphabet, like a plane landing. Ah, this is Sunday Rose Kidman Urban. I mean, just stop.
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18: Does she dream of a one-of-a-kind engagement ring, but you're not sure where to start? 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

tomorrow, tomorrow. My goal today is to remember all the things I needed to get done yesterday and put them off until Wednesday. 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

Picks 106, Capital Lands Classic Rock. Led Zeppelin on this 2 for Tuesday, an historic day in their history. Tell you more about that in just a bit. Here's two from Pearl Jam.

0: Capital Lens Classic Rock Picks 106. Aerosmith is 2 for Tuesday. A couple from Pearl Jam and 2 from Led Zeppelin as well. Ken Daschle, looking at the Rock and Roll Datebook, I said, what an auspicious day in their history. 1980, Berlin, the original Led Zeppelin, with drummer John Bonzo Bonham, gave its final show ever. 12 years exactly to the day that the last Yardbirds show, Jimmy Page's band, broke up, which caused them to find Led Zeppelin. Weird, huh?
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5: Argentina through to the quarterfinals after a dramatic win. Enzo Fernandez scoring in stoppage time to give them a 3-2 win over Egypt.
6: Sending it over! Enzo Fernandez! Can you believe this?
5: Argentina scored 3 unanswered goals in 15 minutes to come back. They now face the winner of Colombia and Switzerland on Saturday.
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It's classic rock. Picks 106. So many people reaching out saying, hey, I'm working late, trying to catch up for all I missed over the holiday weekend. Hey, you pour the coffee, I'll keep the tunes coming. How about a couple from the Police?

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0: Dear Tuesday, you're like Monday's ugly cousin, but you're still our pal because you're the only place to get two for Tuesday.
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1: Tom Petty on this 2 for Tuesday. Come on, baby. Times are tough. Don't do me like that. I don't want to be no beast of burden. It's the Stones.

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Because only real people understand the joy of free pizza in the break room. Guaranteed human.

0: Kix 106. Def Leppard, Armageddon It, and The Photograph, Painted Black, Stones with Beast of Burden, the new album, Foreign Tongues. They just keep going, and it's such a high quality. It's not, okay, it's another album. They're killing it. Steve Winwood on this album, Paul McCartney on a track that he started on the last album. Keep on going. Nobody's stopping. It's Ringo's birthday today. He's going out on tour with the All-Stars. If Keith is up to it, they're going to tour. Let's keep rocking.
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3: 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It's 2-2, and who else? Lionel Messi, the savior for Argentina!
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18: 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Two for Tuesday, Ken Dasha rocking the afternoon. This band should have had another 20 albums, but the couple we got were amazing. I'm talking about Nirvana. Here's Heart-Shaped Box.

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Tuesday. You can't even see the weekend from here. At least there's the twofers. 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

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Love that Creedence song, Green River. Going out to Josh, our rock and roll line cook. Thank you for cranking us in the kitchen, buddy. From Green River to Green Day.

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Picks 106. Ken Daschau rocking your ride home. It's job one around here. Keep it going. Steve Miller Band on a 2 for Tuesday.

Picks 106. Two from legends like Aerosmith, which, by the way, did you see Joey Kramer? So he is now back behind the drum kit and playing again. He hopes to make a full return to the stage. He's been battling several different health issues. He had some heart health issues, had some joints and some other things going on, but seems to be in a good place now. Good for Joey. Hopefully all turns out well.

0: 106, Capital Land's classic rock. Last night, absolutely heartbreaking for the U.S. and to lose in such an embarrassing fashion. You know, the first opening goal, the soft goal, at that point, you just knew. You could just read the body language on our players. Yes, we ended up getting one, and it felt good for a second, but you could feel it. All the added pressure from that red card situation. And then, you know, when the president got involved, that just notched it up. Because people who were rooting for the Americans then all of a sudden weren't because he stuck his neck out. And it just became really just sad because it overtook the game, the politics. It's bad. But it was a nice run. We almost got to that final eight. And a lot of other teams have been punted too, some great teams. But this was better. But we got a long way to go still as a country when it comes to soccer. There is no doubt about that.
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